Good kind papa got a poison you. Sprinkle goober dust all around your bed. Wake up one of these mornings, find your own self dead. She said you shouldn't say then. I said, what should I say this time, baby? She says, mmm.

dimples in her jaws. The clothes she's wearing is made out of the best of cloth. She can take and wash them, she can hang them upside the wall. She can throw them out the window and run out and catch them a little bit before they fall. Sometimes I think you have your habits on. She said you shouldn't say that. I said, what should I say to make you mad this time, baby? She said,

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The woman I love, I won a week before last. The woman I love, I've got out of class. I thought I won you, babe, a long time ago. If you don't watch your step, I'm gonna have to let you go. You said you shouldn't say that. I said, what should I say this time, baby?

physical looms on the schedule. I wanna be healthy for you. 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You're bad, man. Cause all I want is my Jessica.

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I said, why, after knowing you so long, shouldn't the feeling be so strong about you going away? 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

0: every day, baby, when the sun go down, I get with my friends and I begin to clown. 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
1: But you're so high.
0: Oh, man, you know I ain't high.
1: But you're so high.
0: I just take a little bit every now and then.
1: But you're so high.
0: Man, you ought to be ashamed of yourself. 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I ain't drunk. I'm just drinking.
1: But you're so high.
0: Man, I ain't drunk. I done told y'all I ain't drunk, man. Why y'all do this like that?
1: So
0: I just had it fun, man.
1: But you're so high.
0: What? Oh, no, I'm not.
1: Stay drunk all the time.
0: Man, I don't know why y'all talking about me like that.

0: you done the right thing. I want to thank you too. Now let's have a little drink, just me and you. I don't care what the people are thinking. I ain't drunk, I'm just drinking.
1: But you so high.
0: Who, me? I ain't high, man.
1: But you so high.
0: I don't know why y'all talk about me like this.
1: But you so high.
0: You gotta mind your own business, though.
1: All the time.
0: You ought to watch yourself, too. You don't understand what I'm saying. I want to tip you, baby, before I go. I'll be back tomorrow night and drink some more. I don't care what the people are thinking. I ain't drunk. I'm just drinking.
1: But you're so high.
0: Oh, no, you the one drunk. Look at your eyes, man.
1: But you're so high.
0: Don't you tell my lady now.

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got my own life to live. I'm the one who's got to die when it's time for me to die. So let me live my life the way I want to. Yeah. Sing on, brother.

Doobity doop, doop, be doop, be doop. Good morning. Good morning, Exeter. How are you today? Very well, we hope. Welcome along. Another fantastic day in Gotham City. There you go, then. Great to be here.

Right, there you go. Very good morning to you then, and welcome along to the Saturday morning breakfast show here at Phonic FM. Access the Sound Alternative, Buddy on the controls here right the way through till 10 o'clock. Have a great bank holiday weekend, everybody. And let's get on with the music. We've got a lot to get through this morning, and let's kick it off with the Pet Shop Boys. Good morning.

0: Right, there you go. To get us away, the one at the top of the pile there, the sound of, I'm going to get these sliders fixed. I think we need some cleaning material in the sliders there. But at any rate, getting away on the breakfast show this morning with the Pet Shop Boys, and there's a lovely sound. They did make some fantastic music, and that track was called A Red Letter Day. Coming up for 10 minutes past 8, good morning to Shane and good morning to Tracy. They're listening in Lincoln this morning. A very good morning to you. I take it you had a bit of a rough day yesterday on the old drink. Okay, starting off the bank holiday weekend with a real bang. Great to have you on board, Shane and Tracy. And all the best for the weekend. Have a great time.
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0: That's right. Okay, Exeter Phonic FM, Exeter Sound Alternative. It's Buddy on the Breakfast Show, and it's River Deep, Mountain High, Ike and Tina Turner.

Fantastic. I can Tina Turner on the Breakfast Show this morning, and what a great sound. River Deep and Mountain High. And I said a very good morning to Shane and Tracy listening up there in Nick, and thank you very much for your company on the Breakfast Show this morning. And the rest of the posse, they haven't surfaced yet. I don't know where they are, but I expect they'll be around in a very short while. Good morning, everybody.

0: Okay. Yes.
1: Oh, my God, Pete.
0: Yeah, thank you very much.
1: You're crazy, man.
0: Yeah, okay. Right. That was Delight on the breakfast show this morning. And Groove is in the heart. A very good morning to you if you've just surfaced. And have a great bank holiday weekend. The weather's not going to be too bad. A little bit of rain here and there. But it wouldn't be a bank holiday, would it, if we didn't have a little bit of rain. Coming up on the breakfast show then, the sound of Snap. And Rhythm is a dancer.

Right, there you go. That was Snap on the show, and Rhythm as a Dancer. I remember that one. Absolutely fantastic. Now, good morning to Mick. He's with us this morning, and he's enjoying the music. Yeah, we got some more Golden Oldies. We got Golden Oldies coming up from the 60s and 50s. As you know, it's a very mixed show on The Breakfast Show, Saturday mornings here on Phonic FM, Exeter Sound Alternative. Now, Mick wants me to wish the boys all the luck in the world today, because if they don't win today, dear, oh dear, they're going to be down to Division 2. We don't want that, do we? So all the best to the boys this afternoon, OK? Now, do you remember way back in time, Lieutenant Pigeon had a great record out called Moldy Old Doe? Not going to play that one this morning. I found another one by Lieutenant Pigeon, and I really love this. It's called I'll Take You Home, Kathleen by Lieutenant Pigeon.

How about that then, Lieutenant Pigeon, and I'll take you home, Kathleen. What a great old saying that was, wasn't it? Anyway, good morning, Mick. He's got the toast going on this morning, and wants to wish Exeter City all the best today, because they have got to win today, haven't they? Right, OK, good music ahead then till 10 o'clock. Great to have you on board. Womack and Womack, I love this one. Oh, what a great saying. Teardrops. Yeah, that's what the fans will be doing this afternoon if they don't win. Teardrops. Okay. Oh, come on, City.

Right, there you go, Temple Tudor on that one, and what a great sound too. Okay, time, we had some nice 60s coming up on the breakfast show this morning, and if you have just joined us, a very good morning to you. Good morning to Janet. How are you today, Janet? Very well, we hope. Let's get away with the 60s then. We've got three or four in a row for you. And this is a guy who had some great hits in the 60s, Craig Douglas, and this is called Time. Time by Craig Douglas from the 60s.

Okay, we got there in the end, didn't we? Craig Douglas on The Breakfast Show there. Classic 60s song for you. And that was called Time. Next Golden Oldie. That is called The Golden Oldie Show, this one, really. The Buddy's Golden Goodie Show. We play all sorts here on The Breakfast, the Saturday Morning Breakfast Show. This is Hit and Miss, okay? It's from a show, the 60s, which David Jacobs used to introduce. And is it going to be a hit? Is it going to be a hit or is it going to be a miss? Hit and Miss. John Barry 7.

Right, there you go. The John Barry 7 on that one. And it was called Hit and Miss. That was from a TV programme. It was called Hit and Miss, and it was introduced by the one and only, I'm not quite sure whether David Jacobs is still alive, but he was a great disc jockey, and he was a big celebrity on TV in the 60s. OK, time for The Shadows and Apache. Why not? OK, come on, Shads. Where are you?

But there you go, the Shads and Apache there. Great track from them. Remember that one very well. You know, when I played David Jacobs' Hit and Miss by the John Barry Seven, basically the programme was called Hit and Miss, and what they used to do was they'd have a panel and they'd play a little bit of the record, and they would decide amongst themselves if it's going to be a hit or is it going to be a miss. There you go. Some great memories of the 60s there. Let's rock it on with Little Eva and do the Locomotion.

Okay, there you go, rocking it on with Little Eva, and that was called Do the Locomotion. Phonic FM, good morning, everybody, and have a great bank holiday weekend.

Right, there you go. That's Carol Bayer saying you're there and you're moving out today. And let's give you a time check then. It's coming up for 5 to 9 here at Phonic FM. A very good morning to Exeter Sound Alternative. Good music ahead till 10 o'clock. Then we've got Respect Show coming up. And keep it locked on because there's some great programmes up and coming over the weekend here on Phonic FM. Right, nearly time for the 9 o'clock rock, where we play 3 or 4 great rock and roll records, but we're not quite ready to do that yet. Good morning to Joe. They've surfaced. Shane and Tracy, yes, Joe surfaced. They're only an hour late, but they've surfaced.

Okay, Pet Shop Boys on the breakfast show this morning, and what a great track, Where the Streets Have No Name. Time for the 9 o'clock rock and roll then. What have we got for you on the rock and roll this morning here on Phonic FM? We've got Johnny Allen, the Monotones, Elvis, and Jerry Lee Lewis. So let's kick off with Johnny Allen. Love this one. It's a great one.

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1: Right, there you go. Jerry Lee Lewis and Great Balls of Fire. They're absolutely fantastic. And we had Johnny Allen to get us away on the 9 o'clock rock, and that was called Promised Land. The Monotones, they had a hit record with that in the 50s, and that was called The Book of Love. And then Elvis Presley came in, and we had four great rock and rolls here on the 9 o'clock rock and roll. Absolutely fantastic. Let's give you a time check. Coming up for 10 minutes past nine already. And thank you very much for joining us on the show, the breakfast show here this morning on Phonic FM, Exodus Sound Alternative. Good music ahead till 10 o'clock, and then we've got the Respect Show up and coming. And have a great weekend, everybody. It's a bank holiday weekend, so take care. More good music on the way. I'm going to let this one play out because I do love this instrumental. It's called The Man of Action.

Right, there you go. Absolutely fantastic. That was the Les Reed Orchestra on that. Great instrumental. Used a lot on the pop pirate radio stations way back in the 60s.

Okay, there you go. Fantastic. Lovely day. What a great track. Love that one. A little bit of sad news for you on the show this morning, The Breakfast Show. Nedra Tally Ross, it's the last member of the Ronettes, who lit up the world with their striking style, unique harmonies and soaring vocals, has died at the age of 80. Together with cousins Ronnie Spector and Elsie Bennett, a New York-born Nedra is part of one of the 1960s most influential girl bands. The Ronettes only produced one studio album and broke up just 4 years after their fame. But their impact was absolutely immense. They were supported by the Rolling Stones on the 1964 UK tour, opened up for the Beatles, who were huge fans in the US in 1966. Sorry about that. A sparkling run of hits, including Be My Baby, Walking in the Rain, and Baby I Love You, and The Best Part of Breaking Up, were essential to producer Phil Spector. He was the famous wall of sound, dominated the decade. He organised it all. Absolutely. Let's have the record, shall we? Great to play this on the show this morning. Rest in peace and thank you very much for the magic.

Right, there you go. Nedra Talley-Ross, the last member of the Ronettes, who lit up the world with their striking style of unique harmonies and soaring vocals, has died at the age of 80 this week. Very sad, and we'll just say rest in peace and thank you very much for the music.

Right, there you go. Another sound of the big wall of sound, which was produced by the one and only Phil Spector, the Crystals there, and Then He Kissed Me. Lovely girl bands there from the 60s, no longer with us. What a shame. There you go. Here's the King of the Blues coming up on The Breakfast Show this morning here at Phonic FM. And thank you very much for your company on the show this morning. We're waiting for Elvis Presley's number one fan to tune in, but she's not here at the moment. I don't know what's happened to her. She hasn't surfaced yet.

Complete music program with Buddy Holly from Solid Gold Soul, Red Hot Rock, the Swinging 60s, the Stomping 70s, the Romantic 80s, right up to the dance of the 90s. This is the Buddy Holly Show.

Right, there you go. That was the Maytals and the Monkey Man there. Nice little bit of reggae on the breakfast show this morning. Absolutely fantastic. Going to slow it down a little bit now. And this is a great track from the 70s. And it's by the Floaters and it's called Float On.

cancer, and my name is Larry. And I like a woman that loves everything and everybody.

Right, there you go. Great track from the Floaters here that was in the charts way back in the 70s. Lovely piece of music, and that was called Float On.

Right, there you go. The Kingsman and Louis Louet. Yeah, absolutely fantastic. Right, Mix got hold of me saying, can you give another mention to the guys, the Exeter City guys, who are going to be playing this afternoon? They've got to win, and hopefully they will win. Otherwise, we're going to have problems, aren't they? So all the best to Exeter City this afternoon. Now then, Julie's just woke up. She's apologised to everybody. She's just surfaced and she says, have I missed Elvis Presley? Yes, you have. Yes, you have.

Right, there you go. Elvis Presley for Julie there. He's just joined us on the programme this morning after a bit of a heavy afternoon of a drinking session. Okay, great to have you on board. Chris, haven't got time for Good Vibrations. We'll make sure I get it on the show next week. But I'll play you in, Joe, this one, because I know that you love this. Penny Lane.

Right, there you go. The sound of the Beatles on the breakfast show this morning, and Penny Lane for Joe and Chris. Thank you very much, guys, for joining us on the breakfast show this morning. That's about it from me. I have to clear my rubble out of the way so we can get the next presenter in on Phonic FM to present the Respect Show. That's it from me, and thank you very much for your company. Have a great weekend, the bank holiday weekend, and have a good week ahead. And all being well, we'll see you next Saturday. Have a good time, everybody, and don't drink too much. Reference to the party yesterday. That's it. Okay, bye for now, and all being well, we'll see you next Saturday. Take care.

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Here with you until midday, and I've got a pretty packed 2 hours full of music, mainly paying respects, say what context along the way. Anyway, I'm not going to say very much at all overall during this programme, so I've said as much as I'm going to say in any one go probably now, so that's the most of the waffle over with within the first minute. So let's just get on with some music, shall we? And we'll start off a little bit gentle with something from an album called Oud for Palestine by Saeed Silbak, and this track is called Martini.

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1: Well, kicking us off firstly was Saeed Silbak, at least I think that's how you pronounce it, and a track called Maltini from an album called Oud for Palestine. That's Oud and as in the instrument, O-U-D, not as in the things with the weird dangly chins that were in Doctor Who. That's from a relatively, I think it's an album, it's just come out this year, this it says 2025 on it, but I think it's just come out over here this year. Anyway, that was followed by Pentangle from 1971's album Reflection, and that was the title track, Reflection. And I played that in tribute to drummer Terry Cox, who passed away back in March, aged 89, so not a bad innings. But it leaves Jackie McShay as the last person standing from Pentangle. Moving on. And this, the whole show this morning really is largely paying respects to people. And we're going to pay a very, well, we're going to pay our respects to a legendary singer from India, Asha Bhosle, who passed away a few weeks back at the ripe old age of 92. Most well known for singing on hundreds and hundreds of film tracks, was what they call a playback singer, but she also did lots of other stuff, including she recorded Ghazals, and she collaborated with lots of other artists, and two of the tracks are going to play are collaborations. Yeah, this is a very small little tribute to Asha Bhosle. I'll tell you about the tracks after I've played them. There's four coming up in a row.

Well, there you go. A very small tribute to Asher Bosley. Not even scratching the surface, really, of someone who had a career spanning over 60 years. Amazing. Anyway, the first track, excuse me, was Asher Bosley on her own. Well, not on her own. There's other musicians, obviously. I don't know if I'm getting the pronunciations right, but I think it's something like Tanya Tanha Yahan P. Gina. And that was from the Rangila soundtrack. That's followed by a collaboration with Ali Akbar Khan and a track called Tirana in Bhupali from an album called Legacy. And that was followed by another collaboration, this time with the Kronos Quartet, and a fantastic album from 2005 called You've Stolen My Heart. And the track there was something like Ekta Deshlai Kati Jalao, which is Light Match. Something like that. And lastly, from the most recent and rather brilliant album by Gorillaz, a track there that featured Asher Bosley at the beginning. I think she came back in again, didn't she? The track called The Shadowy Light, the album being The Mountain. Brilliant stuff. Right. Well, having done all that and we've been kind of playing backward stuff, we'll just have a brief respite and play a few newer things. And here's something brand new. Here are BC UC.

Richtung. Digging. 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This cause we're winning. We've been tossing and dreaming about greatness in our whole entire life as we're living. Even if you don't have many, but me plus one plus God, it equals to many. Too much everything is in abundance, like syringes and blood to ambulances. Death is still looming ahead. We're no longer living in our head. Forever and ever, eternal. I'm part of a team that includes God, ancestors, mother, father, grandma, sister, brother. As part of a team, we break bread, trying to find ways of making this with the little that we have, creating streams. I'm grateful. I'm thankful. Of course. Lebo.

Well, it's always good to hear brand new stuff. And firstly, the three tracks there, BCUC from South Africa and a track called Sibitsa Samino from their new album, The Road Is Never Easy, which is absolutely superb. And that was followed by a band from DR Congo, Fulu Mziki, and a track called Masala. And that's from an EP which came out a couple of years back called Meccano. I don't know if I've got anything else in the offing or if there's other recordings available. I think there's one other EP that I found, which was, I think, a couple of years before that one. Anyway, they're touring later in the year, playing quite a few festivals over the summer and touring later in the year, and I know they're playing in Bristol, and I've seen them before. They're a great band to watch. They've quite a lot of the instruments they do are kind of made from reclaimed materials and stuff, as well as just having a guitar and a bass. Everything else is kind of self-made. And finally there, from Algeria, Sua Massi, and the title track from her album, new album, Zagate, Z-A-G-A-T-E. I'm not sure if that's how it's meant to be pronounced, but anyway, there you go. It's a really, really great album. For me, the best one she's done in quite a while, produced by Justin Adams. And I think that was Justin Adams you could hear with the electric guitar there. I'm pretty certain of that. Anyway, let's move on and get on with some more music. So, just as I was starting to put this programme together, I got the news that the broadcaster Andy Kershaw had sadly passed away. I've got to say, I know lots of us here at Phonic will all talk about John Peel, and he's a huge influence on our lives musically, and is kind of maybe there partly as an inspiration in doing this, presenting shows and stuff, even though we might all be amateurs and enthusiasts. That's kind of what he was. That's what John Peel was. He just got paid for it. And Andy Kershaw came along in the 80s. For me, he was every bit as important as John Peel. And he broke lots of music. He had an incredible enthusiasm for wanting to spread music that you know, so many people didn't know. And for me, there's a particular group of artists that were really important for me that I heard through Andy's broadcast. So the best way I could pay tribute to a DJ really is by playing a bunch of stuff. So I'm going to play a group of artists. I'm going to play two tracks by each artist, all of whom were artists I first heard on Andy Kershaw's show. My memory is that his show was on a Sunday. I think it was for quite a while. We just played world music, and then he kind of moved around. I think he kind of took over. Did he kind of step into the Peel slot? I remember there was changeovers between him and Peel, so maybe he was on before John Peel. I don't know. Don't remember all of it. Long time ago, a lot of things have happened since then. And I listened to some of Andy Kershaw's podcasts that he was doing. Andy Kershaw plays some be good music. And he did. And he was still getting guests. People like Robin Hitchcock were still turning up and playing in his kitchen and doing these live broadcasts. As I said, I'm going to play a bunch of artists. So I am going to play... I'll tell you what the tracks were towards the end, because we've basically got a full hour now of music without me saying anything. So we're going to hear music from the Bundy Boys, Ali Farkaturi, Robin Hitchcock, Essie Roji, Diplo Dabala and Machacha, or Machacha featuring Diplo Dabala, and Ted Hawkins, and that's where I'm going to start.

my lovely Elizabeth.

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And, over the last hour or so, you've heard a bunch of tracks by the following artists, two tracks by each one. Firstly, I'll do them in order that I played them. Firstly, Ted Hawkins, I Got What I Wanted, was followed by a song called Big Things. And then we had Ted Hawkins from America, of course, the United States. Then we moved over to the Democratic Republic of the Congo with Machacha, Diplo Dybala, two tracks. Firstly, Buem Tonere, I think the track's called, followed by a track called Weya. And then we went up to Sierra Leone and two tracks from the marvellous Essie Rogi, Nialonga Abaye and My Lovely Elizabeth, one of my favourite songs of his. Fantastic. We came then back over to the UK and Mr. Robin Hitchcock, Beautiful Queen, a live version of that. And then I Often Dream of Trains, fabulous. Robin Hitchcock, kind of, he's this kind of folk singer meets Sid Barrett, kind of psychedelia kind of, yeah, mixed stuff. Great. I really love him. Followed by two tracks from the legendary Ali Farkature. Firstly, Hegana, and then Amandrai, Ali, of course, from Mali. And finally, from Zimbabwe, the last two tracks there, the Bundu Boys, Waki Sikirie Satani and Hatisi Toze. And for me, at that time, when we were first kind of hearing a lot of African music and stuff for the first time, for my generation anyway, through Andy Kershaw, amongst other people, the Bundu Boys for me just stood out so much. I absolutely loved them. Right, anyway, so there we go. It's a kind of musical tribute to Andy Kershaw, who sadly passed away just a couple of weeks back. Right, so that's the end of the show. Do stick around on Phonic. There's plenty more to come today. And I'm back, actually, in about 3 weeks' time, where it's the launch of the Respect Festival, because we're only a month away from the festival, of course. So I hope you're going to put that in your diary, 6th and 7th of June. In the meantime, I'm going to leave you in the capable hands of someone I've not played before and I'd almost forgotten about, because he was never particularly mainstream, but is all over an awful lot of music, as an artist called Jasper Lowell. So I'm going to leave you with a track from him called Jeka or Yeka Jose or Heka Jose. See you in a few weeks. But do tune in next week. There's somebody here every Saturday doing the Respect. We keep it nice and varied, because that's what it's all about, diversity. That's it from me. See you soon. As always, look after each other and take care. Bye.

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1: Good afternoon. Welcome to another Marky Mark, Blue Note Jazz Odyssey. Nice to be back. It's been ages. I missed the last one. Sorry if you were listening out there. I've got 2 hours of amazing jazz lined up for you this afternoon on this wet bank holiday Saturday afternoon. I've got a mixture of stuff. I think you're going to love it. Give us an email or text on 01392 690450. Don't be shy. Say hi. And let's kick off things with a bit of John Mayer. A little bit of Indian jazz fusion now. This caught my eye a month ago, and I've just managed to get the record for it because it's just so wonderful. It's John Mayer and John Harriet. I'll give you some information after the track, but it's called Partita or Partita. I think it's called. You'll love it. Let's kick this off. It's John Mayer, John Harriet, Indo Jazz Fusions.

That was the amazing Joe Harriott, John Mayer, Indo Jazz Fusion from 1976. Yeah, quite interesting, really. John Mayer, composer and violinist. He studied in India before he came to England in around 1952 to take up a scholarship at the Royal Academy of Music. And that's just an amazing, it's just a fabulous album. The way he's fused jazz and Indian sitar music in this really lovely, lovely album. So, yeah, just thought I'd kick things off with a bit of John Mayer. So I'm going to move on to a bit of, let's have a little bit of light-hearted Billie Holiday. And this is East of the Sun, West of the Moon.

to the moon at night. We're living a lovely way, dear.

fabulous Billie Holiday, East of the Sun, West of the Moon, on her album Solitude, which was put together by Norman Granz, who was, of course, the founder of Pablo Records. I'm going to turn the tempo up a little bit now with a bit of Charles Mingus quintet. And this is Percussion Discussion on the album Chaz.

And that was Charles Mingus's Chaz and the track called Percussion Discussion from recorded in 1960, but actually came out in late 61. So, fabulous album. Really good. Can't get enough of Charles Mingus at the moment. Going to kick off with a bit of light-hearted, little bit of samba. And Dr. Honoris Causa. And the track is it's Raul de Sousa, but the track's called Dr. Honoris Causa, which came out as a Record Store Day special on the Jazz Dispensary classic series. So a little bit of fun now for you.

You know how I like to play something different. So keep it interesting, that's what I say. Well, if you've just joined us, welcome to the Marky Mark Blue Note Jazz Odyssey. Got just over... we're playing tunes till 4 o'clock. Still got quite a lot of time. So I thought I'd move on to a little bit of... bit of Nala Sinifro. So she is one of my favourite modern jazz artists. She's incredibly clever, from London, I think. And I've featured her albums before, a couple of albums, one called Endless, which was one of my favourites. But she composed the music to a film called The Smashing Machine. I haven't seen it, haven't seen the film. But I know that she did the film score, which came out not so long ago, a few months ago. But she wrote the tunes to this back in 2024, when she was only about, I think she was 28, 29. She's ever so young, but she's absolutely fantastic. So let's have a little bit of Nala Sinifro to chill things out.

Oh, that was the wonderful Blossom Deary. Just discovered Blossom, actually. I've heard about her through various other jazz lovers, and I've never really given her a chance, but I really enjoy it. It's really chilled out music. She's fantastic. So that was Comment allez-vous? And what bugs me, I'm not brilliant at French, but I know that you don't sound the T at the end of the word. Comment. I could be wrong, but I'm pretty sure it's comment. Comment, comment. Comment allez-vous? Which was actually recorded in 1956 and released in 1957. It was her first ever recording for Verve Records. It's a fabulous album. I've actually just bought a reissue of it, and it sounds really good. So you probably noticed there's a bit of a theme this show. Bit of jazz vocals, which kind of steering myself towards a bit more. Got a little bit of Billie Holiday coming up, so not next, but let's I'm going to play a little bit of Bill Evans now with the Philharmonic Orchestra, which another fabulous album, and this is called Valse.

So that was Jazz at the Pawn Shop 2, and I'll try and pronounce the name of it. It was Gubben noch Kallingen, with, of course, Arne Domeris, Bengt Hallberg and George Rydell. Fabulous recording. Prior to that was Billie Holiday, I Only Have Eyes for You. So I'm going to move on to a little bit of a British jazz theme now, a bit of Keith Tippett for you. Absolutely fantastic album, dedicated to you, but you weren't listening. And they reissued this last year. It's a great reissue, to be honest. But I'm going to shamelessly plug an autobiography. Well, it's not an autobiography, an authorised biography of Keith Tippett, which a good friend of mine, Martin Phillips, has written, and it's coming out soon on Bandcamp. It's only 1,000 copies printed on a hardback, so sort of charts the life of Keith Tippett and his ups and downs, and just

That was fabulous. Can't beat a bit of Cedar Walton and the trio. And the track was My Ship, with David Williams on drums. David Williams on bass and drummer Billy Higgins. And that was recorded in 1985. Live, obviously, with the people clapping, enjoying it. So we're moving into almost the last half an hour of the show. So I'm going to play a little bit more Blossom Deary. And this track is quite special because it featured in, or Bill Evans has covered it, the pianist Bill Evans, and it's called Some Other Time. And it's a really beautiful version of the song on Blossom Deary's Comden and Green album. So I'm going to play that next.

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1: Yeah, it certainly is. Phonik FM, you're with Marky Mark for another half an hour for a Blue Note Jazz Odyssey. Hope you enjoyed that. Bit of Blossom Deary. Oh, I like Blossom Deary. She's great. Let's have a little bit of Vince Guaraldi now from the Charlie Brown Arbor Day edition, which came out at, a couple of weeks ago on the Record Store Day. Just a short little jingle from Vince. It's called Don't Forget the Shovel.

That was, of course, a little bit of Ornette Coleman and Ramblin', which I know Charles Lloyd has also done. That was from the album Change of the Century, which was Ornette Coleman's studio album from 1960. Got very well received. Coming to the last 20 minutes now of the Marky Mark show. I'm going to play a little bit of this for you. This is Tetragon, Joe Henderson.

Oh, that was Haitian Fight Song, Charles Mingus from 1957. Fabulous. I've only got two more minutes. I'm going to say goodbye now. And I think we've got the unsigned emergent show coming up 4 o'clock. So I've got two more minutes. I'm going to see how much I can get of this. This is Flea from Red Hot Chili Peppers, his debut jazz album. And the track's called Traffic Lights, featuring Tom York, of all people. So the jury's out as to whether this is really good or not. I'm not sure yet. I need to give it a bit more of a chance. But let's have a couple of minutes of this before the next show starts. So thank you very much for listening. Take care. Bye.

Good afternoon, ladies and gentlemen, boys and girls, and welcome to the show. No Jason this week, so you've got me, John Sherratt, standing in for him. And I have got an absolutely brilliant Blues Power two-hour radio show just for you. And I'm going to kick the show off with a song from 1975. It comes from the artist Maggie Bell, and this is a cover of Wishing Well. Enjoy.

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1: Or if you'd like, you can send me a

section. But hey, if you have, that's good too. So, there we've had, that was Wilbert Harrison, a song that came out in late 1969. It didn't chart until 1970, but also in the same year of 1970, the more, shall we say, recognised version of that song was done by Canned Heat in 1970, but that will always remain a Wilbert Harrison song. And before that, we had Scottish singer-songwriter Maggie Bell from Scotland with a song she had out that was covered, well, not covered, was originally written by the band Free, Wishing Well, in 72, but she did that version in June of 1975. This next band, an American band, I'm going to play. I've seen them 3-4 times now. I've never been disappointed with them. They're called Rival Sons. This comes from their 2020 album, Feral Roots. And this is a reworked version of their song, Shooting Stars. And this is called Shooting Stars in the Woods. Enjoy.

What a song and a half that is. That's Rival Sons with Shooting Stars in the Woods. It's a stripped-down version of the original song. I've seen the band do the original song several times. It was done by vocalist Jay Buchanan and producer Dave Cobb during the pandemic. And the dog that you can hear barking at the end is because the entire song was recorded outside. But wow, very, very powerful song. But I'm a really big fan of Jay Buchanan and Rival Sons. Never get bored of them. Another band that I'll never get bored of is Fleetwood Mac. This song I'm going to play for you was released in 1971 on the album Original Fleetwood Mac. It was written by Peter Green, and this is the brilliant Drifting.

Oh, what a great song that is. That's Caitlin Christo and The Broadcast from September of last year. And before that, we had Drifting from Fleetwood Mac from 1971. So it's going to be a real mix of old and newish music for you for the next couple of hours. Caitlin Christo and The Broadcast have been supporting Els Bailey up and down the UK and abroad as their support, as her support act. So I think it's only fair we follow it on with some Els Bailey, a friend of the show, because I can say that. This is a song she had out in 2023, and the devil claims his prize.

Oh, that's Mr. Smooth, Robert Cray, from his Strong Persuader album from 1986 with I Wonder. And before that, we had the brilliant Els Bailey, friend of the show, I like to say that every time, with Devil Claims His Prize from 2023. So I've had a message in from Annette in Whipton with Maggie and Daisy the Cats. She says, washing up and listening to some excellent music. Well, you're welcome. Thank you very much. And hopefully the cats are enjoying the music too. So, this next song I'm going to play for you, it's a cover done by Joe Bonamassa in 2007 from his Slow Gin album, originally done by the band Bad Company. And this is Seagull. Enjoy.

Now that's a good cover of a great song anyway. That's Joe Bonamassa with Seagull, a cover of Bad Company's hit. Well, yes, all right, I'll admit, I have been listening to the Slow Gin album this week. So I'm going to play another one from that same said album. This song that I'm going to play for you, it's called One of These Days. It was originally released by the band 10 years after on their 1969 album, Stonehenge. See what you think of this. I think this is quite good too. Enjoy.

Wow, what a song that is. That's One of These Days, Joe Bonamassa. I've actually got another Joe Bonamassa track coming up a little bit later in the show, but it's taken from the B.B. King's Blues Summit album, which features Joe Bonamassa on that. Right, let's play you some Ruthie Foster with That's All Right.

0: That's all right, Mama.
1: Well, I'd like to say, what a great cover that is. That comes from Ruthie Foster, a song she had out in 2024. She hails from Texas, and that's taken from her Mileage album. The song was originally released in 1947 by Arthur Big Boy Crudup. Oh, if I could find a version of the original one of that. That's something to look for. I'll mark that down and look into it. Right, let's play some Smiley Lewis from 1952, Louisiana's finest. This song was originally released on the 3rd of December 1952. This is Mama Don't Like It.

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1: Or if you want, you can send a text into the studio. The number is 01392 690450. That was quite good. That was Marcus King, a singer, songwriter, guitarist from South Carolina. And that's a song he had out in 2019 off his Eldorado album. This next song. I must have listened to this half a dozen times over the last couple of days. This is a brilliant cover of an AC/DC song. It is recorded live. It comes from singer, songwriter, harmonica player Stacey Collins. She hails from Oklahoma. This is a song that was released in 2013. It is It's a Long Way to the Top if you want to rock and roll. Enjoy.
2: I'm so glad you guys liked this because I saved one extra song just in case. I'd like to welcome Paul back up to the stage here. We got one more for you. Thank you guys so much for coming out and rocking at Bootleggers!

Good. Now, if you're going to cover a song, at least give it your all. That is a brilliant, brilliant cover from Stacey Collins with It's a Long Way to the Top, if you want to rock and roll. And you could tell, no bagpipes on that track, but wow, plenty of harmonica, all from Stacey. That actually comes from her Shining Live album. Right, this next artist I'm going to play for you, he comes from Narbonne in France. It's a little bit controversial, some may say. His name is Will Barber, and it's a cover of, well, it's Personal Jesus, but, well, see what you think. I think it's good.

That's a cover of Depeche Mode's Personal Jesus from 2018 from French singer, songwriter and slide guitarist Will Barber. It is a Saturday night. That means it's time. Oh, some people may think so. I shan't be having any. There's time for whiskey, beer and wine. Or so Buddy Guy says. Please drink responsibly.

the good old days of the Howlin' Wolf. We call it ignorant. It do make you kind of ignorant sometimes.

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Whiskey, Beer and Wine. Great, great song. This next artist I'm going to play for you comes from Bradford. I don't know if you're following the football or you may have recorded the game and are going to watch it later on. But let's just put it... I'm not going to give you the result. I'm not going to spoil it for you. But let's just say, next season, we'll be playing York City. So, I've got for you, it's Chantal McGreg, also from 2015. And this is from her album, Lose Control, Southern Belle.

That's Chantelle McGregor with Southern Belle from her Lose Control album from 2015. Whilst she was at school, she was told by the music teacher that girls don't play blues guitar. Thankfully, she completely ignored him. I've actually seen her play live. It was late last year, and very, very good she is. Next, I'm going to play you some Ben Hemmings. He was originally born in the Midlands, now lives in London. And this is a song he had out in 2017. And this is The River.

Such a great song. Let the good times roll. That song was released last year from the B.B. King's Blues Summit 100 album. I know at the start of this year, there was another version of the same album, but that was the B.B. King's Blues Summit 100 Deluxe album. But that one was from last year. And you had Joe Bonamassa, Kenny Wayne Shepherd and Noah Hunt. Noah Hunt is the singer with Kenny Wayne Shepherd. I'm going to carry it on with a track from 1973 from this singer's fifth studio album. I love it. I love the album's name. Still Alive and Well. It is Rock Me Baby, Johnny Winter.

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1: What a great track from a brilliant guitarist, Samantha Fish, from her Paper Doll album from February of last year. That was Sweet Southern Sounds. And before that, we had the, well, world famous, world classic, Johnny Winter with Rock Me Baby. Now I'm going to carry the show on because we've got about 25 minutes left to see what we can squeeze in. This comes from another brilliant blues guitarist, singer, songwriter called Joanne Connor. This is from her album Flight, which came out in 1992. This is Walking Blues.

You're listening to the Blues Power 2-hour radio show with me, John Sherratt, here at Phonic FM, standing in for Jason with the new and unsigned bands show. Jason will be back next week, so normal service will be resumed. Next, I've got for you an artist called Tony Joe White, also known as The Swamp Fox, with a song that was the album that it comes from was released in 2013. The album was called Hoodoo, and the song I'm going to play for you now is Who's Gonna Hoodoo Now? Enjoy.

quarter so. Likes the alley, dance all night long.

I think there's only one way of describing those last two songs as full-on dirty blues. That was My Baby, She Rocks from Billy F. Gibbons from his The Big Bad Blues album from 2018. And before that, we had Tony Joe White with Who's Gonna Hoodoo Now? Now, I've got for you a brand new song from an artist called Daniel Nicol. This is a song that's literally only just been released. It's going to be appearing on a Past Turned Into Ashes album, I believe is what it's called. And this is the song Gaslight. See what you think of this.

That's a good song as well. That's a great new song from Danielle Nicole, which will be appearing on her new album, A Past Turned Into Ashes, which will be out very, very soon. So, yeah, I hope you've enjoyed the show. I think I've had a bit of a blast doing the Blues Power 2-hour radio show. Thanks for your messages coming in as well. Don't forget, you can catch me this Monday from 8 a.m. to 12 noon. I'm covering the shows on Bank Holiday Monday, and I will also be covering the show on Friday morning at 8 till 10 a.m. covering for Katie, the last one of the shows that I'm covering for her. And I can tell you, for the Friday show, it is going to be the Friday Rock Show. Full on classic rock with a few mix of some newer tracks from some newer bands. Join me for that if you can. Well, I think I can squeeze two more songs in. This comes from the singer-songwriter Anna Popovic from 2016, and this is Who's Yo Mama?

Such a great song from Anna Popovic. Right, that's my time up. I shall catch you on Monday morning bright and early at 8 a.m. for what's going to be a great show. And I'm going to leave you with, and I don't think we're going to get it all in, but it comes from the band ZZ Top from 1977, and it's Arrested for Driving Whilst Blind. Please don't. We'll catch you again soon. Bye.

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1: Right, that was Dave Stewart and Barbara Gaskin, and I'll cry if I want to. This is The Noise Machine. I'm taking over this next 2 hours, and I will be interviewing Ian Dench of EMF later on when he's finished warming up for his show tonight at the Phoenix. If there are any tickets left and you fancy coming and having a good old dance tonight, I think Biz are supporting tonight. I don't know whether Joshua Jones is, but they have been supporting most of this show, most of this tour. Jesus Jones. So I'm going to start with some EMF. Start as I mean to go on. I'm going to play a couple of tracks. Hopefully they'll be finished upstairs, warming up about 6:30. So I'll pop up and get Ian, and then we can have our interview here. Okay, so if you don't know EMF, they are they've been around since the late 80s, mostly in the early 90s. Some great tracks, and I'm going to play a remastered version of Unbelievable for you.

Right, well, I was going to play it, but it doesn't seem to want to play. So I'm going to stop it and try again. Right, let's try. It's loading up. I think what I'll do instead is I'm going to play you something different. I'm going to play it via Dropbox because I think the internet's playing up. God. Right, there we go. Right, maybe later. Let's play EMF. Right, I'm going to put on music.

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0: Right, so we've listened to two EMF tracks. We have had Children, the 2013 remastered version, and the 2013 remastered version of Unbelievable. And I'm here with Ian Dench. We're going to chat about music and life and touring.
1: Hello, Marianne. It's good to be here.
0: The mics are pretty good, so you probably can hear either of them anyway. Right, so obviously you're playing here tonight at the Phoenix.
1: Yes.
0: How far is this through your tour, this current tour?
1: Well, we've been playing little pockets of dates around the country. This is the third date we're playing in the West Country this time. So we played Cardiff, Wolverhampton, which I guess is sort of West Midlands, Exeter, and then Frome, and that'll be our West Country set of dates done. And then we're going off to the US in a couple of days to do the East Coast of the US.
0: Oh, lovely. Yeah, I've just come back from the East Coast. Come back from New York.
1: Oh, good. How's the weather there at the moment?
0: San Francisco. New York was miserable, and San Francisco was lovely. It was spring.
1: Oh, well, I'll take my coat because we're going to New York, so...
0: Yeah.
1: So.
0: it was cold and a bit wet, but I'm sure by the time you get there...
1: Fingers crossed.
0: Warmed up nicely for you. It's a shame it didn't coincide.
1: It is a shame, isn't it? You could have seen us play in New York.
0: Play in New York, yeah. Yeah, I didn't get to see any bands in New York. That's a shame.
1: Oh.
0: Right, so... EMF got together at sort of the end of the 1980s, didn't they? So I think 87, 88?
1: 89. We formed in very late 89. So we're just very almost an 80s band, but not really, because really we got, you know, we made it all happen. 1990 is when Unbelievable was released, and really we're an early 90s band.
0: Yeah. So before that, you were in other bands?
1: Yes, I was, yeah. I come from the West Country, come from Gloucester, and I'd been in a band and we'd had a couple of record deals and it's all sort of come to nothing. And then I was in a music shop in Gloucester one day and met this young lad, and he said, "Oh, I've got this band and we play death metal and we wear Afghan coats, and the fire brigade got called out at our last rehearsal." And this sounded like such fun. And my band sort of split up, and I ended up I happened to sort of hitchhike through the Forest of Dean one day. And I remembered that this guy I'd met in the music shop lived in the Forest of Dean, and he'd given me his number. So I just phoned his number, and he showed up like 3 minutes later, and he's like, "Let's go!" And we just hung out and had a good time, and that was the start of EMF.
0: James.
1: That was James from the EMF, my dear James.
0: Yeah. So three of you in the band still from original.
1: Yes, three of the original members of the band. Which is James, Derry, and myself.
0: Yeah. And Derry was ill last year, wasn't he?
1: And still is ill, but I'm very pleased to say that he came to the show in Wolverhampton last night and played with us, even though he's not 100%, and he's going to come again tonight in Exeter.
0: Oh, nice.
1: So it was such a special moment last night because he came on and did his rap in the song EMF, and hopefully he'll join us on stage again tonight, yeah.
0: And you said, James, because no, I would have... been speaking to you and James is struggling with his voice.
1: James is losing his voice, and we've got another bunch of, I mean, we're playing like 12 dates in the US, and he needs to look after it, so he's on voice rest. He's not talking and so
0: just doing his bit on stage.
1: He'll just sing tonight, hopefully, if he can make it through the gig, and then hopefully make it through the gig tomorrow, have a couple of days off, and then we'll hopefully he'll have recovered for the
0: Does he do any preparation with his voice or look after it?
1: Do you know what? He doesn't do a great deal. He does look after. He's got, as I said, he's on voice rest, and he's drinking throat coat teas and just trying to look after it as much as he can. He doesn't do vocal warm up exercises, and I mean, whether that's something he may start doing, because we seem to be playing more and more, and he's not like 21 anymore, and maybe but he's really looking after himself. He goes for a run every morning, and the band is very different these days. The rider used to be full of Jack Daniels and beer, and now it's full of vegan snacks and oat milk. And so we're all
0: how
1: trying to look after
0: ourselves.
1: Yeah, how it changes.
0: Yeah, forget the acid.
1: Yes, absolutely.
0: Just go straight for the oat milk. Oh dear, yeah. That, you know, talking about age, I mean, it has, you know, EMF has on and off. I mean, there's been breaks in between, hasn't there? But it's been going, you know, since the early 90s.
1: Well, we did have a very long break. I mean, we sort of had 25 years off, so we sort of split up about 95.
0: Yeah.
1: And went and did different things, and you know, James. Went to college and trained as a teacher and taught music and started his solo career. I went off and worked for a record company and wrote songs for Beyonce and Shakira.
0: Yeah, yeah.
1: And but then, I don't know, we did our 30th anniversary shows in 2022 and we walked out on stage and people sang all the words to all the songs and we were like, wow, there's still love out there for us. And I think we just felt we felt that and wanted to give something back and just wrote another album, which was Go Go Sapiens.
0: Yeah.
1: Wrote another album, which was The Beauty and the Chaos. And we just seemed to be playing more. And we got another album in the oven.
0: Yeah. That's one of my questions was what's coming next, but we can talk about that now.
1: Okay.
0: So you've got another, because you've got an EP out, haven't you?
1: Yeah.
0: Reach for the Laser.
1: No, that was Reach for Something Higher,
0: the
1: EP.
0: That's right.
1: It's funny, James says on stage that all our songs are about putting your hands in the air and reaching for the lasers and reaching for something higher, which says something about our shows. So come and be prepared to stick your hands in the air.
0: Yeah, which people do, don't they? That's what they like to do when you're on the dance floor and with dance music. It's part of the whole ethos of it, really, isn't it?
1: Isn't it?
0: It's about getting your hands up, feeling happy and dancing and just letting your hair down.
1: Yeah, and it's so funny you say that, the, you know, dance floor ethos, and that's very much part of, you know, EMF's manifesto, if you will, and we love that, the sort of joy of that, of the 90s dance floor, and we mix it all up with a bit of rock and roll and the occasional hip-hop beat and, you know, all those wonderful things from the early 90s.
0: I've noticed on some of your tracks that you've not just got remixes or remasters, but you've also got various versions of different songs. So there might be three different versions of one song. I can't remember what it was now, but I have got it somewhere. And there was, I can't remember which song I chose.
1: But you know, but you're right. You're right. Like, I mean, take Unbelievable, for example. Yeah. I mean, there's the sort of classic EMF version, but also Afrika Bambaataa did a remix, which was so, I mean, how lucky were we, right? That he, you know, this, the man who invented hip hop did a version of it, and it's a great hip hop version. And we always loved getting people to remix because we come from that world. We come from, you know, a dance floor world, and you mix it with.
0: Yeah.
1: And we used to get J.G. Thirlwell from Fetus on the Wheel to do mixes, and they were very sort of visceral, dark indie mixes. And Butch Vig, who produced Nirvana, he did some versions of them. And I was just going through some old archive material the other day, and we discovered an Ian Brody remix of a song. And you know, it was great working with all these different people. And
0: is it on your new album that you're thinking that's on the burner there? Are there other people contributing?
1: Well, it's so funny you ask that, Marianne. It's I believe this album may be probably a lot of collaborations, and because we've got so many lovely friends, and we've tried things, but I won't say who yet. We've got a couple of gems in there, and but yeah, I believe it will be a lot of interesting and varied collaborations.
0: Obviously, when you go on tour, it's usually just you as the band. Is there any chance that the collaborators will come for part of some of your gigs?
1: I do hope so. I mean, we always love to try and invite somebody special to the London shows, and the last London show we had Utah Saints came on and scratched through Unbelievable, and that was amazing.
0: They played here. Yeah.
1: Did they?
0: Yeah. I did their merch, actually.
1: Oh, I love that. Oh, yeah, those boys, are, you know,
0: fabulous.
1: Love them, right? Yeah. And then also Biss have been joining us on stage for a song on this tour as well. Biss, who are supporting us tonight, who we absolutely love. And Jim Bob from Carter joined us on stage to do a song in, so I don't know. Hopefully, maybe some of these people will come and collaborate on that on the record.
0: Yeah. Do you talking about tours? Are you doing any festivals this year?
1: We are indeed. We're doing Bearded Theory.
0: How are you?
1: We're doing and a bunch of other things. Look out. In the summer, and you'll see us on a few of those bills.
0: I'm not going to be a Bearded Theory this year. I'm doing Curses Festival, which is down in the southwest. Missing Bearded this year.
1: I've not been to that one.
0: It's a very small one. It's a sort of it's run by the Insider team. They do three. They do an Outsider, Insider, and a Curses Festival.
1: I love the small festivals.
0: Really good.
1: Yeah.
0: Blackwater County team, they play at Curses a lot.
1: Ah, lovely.
0: So, yeah.
1: Got to check that one out.
0: Yeah, really good. Yes, that's where I'm going. But it's on the same weekend as Bearded.
1: It's the trouble, isn't it? There's too many to choose from.
0: There is, yeah. So you're not doing Beautiful Days this year?
1: No, not Beautiful Days, sadly.
0: Okay, never mind. But you're going to New York. Anywhere else?
1: So the US tour starts in Philadelphia. We go all the way up to Montreal and then back down to New York. That's where we're going to be for the rest of May. And then in November, we go back to the West Coast where we were last year, and we play a big festival in Los Angeles called Darker Waves with Morrissey and the Smashing Pumpkins and a lot of great alternative bands. And that's how we're looking forward to that.
0: Excellent. There you go. Right. I'm off track on my questions, so my questions have disappeared. some of this tour you've been with Jesus Jones, haven't you?
1: Well, that was in October. We did October 2024 and October 2025. We toured with Jesus Jones, who are our buddies, and we love them, and that was a really special thing because we were inspired by Jesus Jones when we started, and trying to get to getting to play with them finally was a beautiful thing, and we did a co-headline tour and we swapped headline nights and just had a great time, and I think people really like that, and it's just a dream come true, really, and because they were influenced by similar things.
0: Yeah, it's that era, isn't it?
1: Yeah, like mixing up dance beats with guitar bands, and just when we heard them on the radio back in the day, we were like, oh my God, they're doing what we're trying to do. You can do it, and it's so great when you hear that. And other bands like Happy Mondays, and you're thinking, yes, it's our moment.
0: Do you find that obviously back in the sort of early 90s, you had a fan base, and you were saying about people knowing your songs when you went back to tour again? Do you find that a lot of the fan base now is our age, that they're the same fan base that were back in the 90s, or is there a lot of new people around as well?
1: Well, there's certainly a lot of people from back in the 90s, and it's a beautiful thing growing up with your audience, and the people around EMF really feels like a community, and everybody looks after each other, and they come to the shows and they have a great time. But also, there are some younger faces showing up. I know a lot of the people at our age are bringing their now teenage kids.
0: Yeah.
1: And I think, the teenage kids go, they're like, oh, that was amazing. Because I'm not, younger people seem to be into you know, dance music and DJs and producer artists and solo artists, and they're perhaps less into alternative rock bands. And so they're like, wow, what is that? That's amazing. And we seem to be picking up a few.
0: EMF straddles the rock as well as the dance, so it maybe draws in that crowd.
1: So you know, people who do like a bit of dance music and some bands will like us. But we seem to be picking up a few younger people along the way as well. I hope so.
0: Keeps it going, doesn't it?
1: Yeah, right. We need a younger generation. Keeps the average age of the audience down a bit.
0: So you said about a new album coming out. Have you, having read some of the sort of past interviews that you've done, there was a comment about having hundreds of tracks lying around and not always being used. Is that still the same?
1: It's funny you say that, because last night, we've got an amazing fan called Sean Cadell, and you know, he's been with us. He comes from Belfast, and he came to the first show in Belfast, and has been a firm fan ever since. And we love him, and he comes a lot. And we had these bags literally full of old tapes, and you know, we just never had the time to go through them. And he's like, give them to me, I'll go through them. And he showed me the list yesterday, and there are so many things in there. And that's when I said, you know, we've discovered the Ian Brody mix of a song called She Bleeds. And so he's been going through all those things. And there's talk of maybe doing a re-release of Schubert Dip later in the year. And we will put some extra archive material on that.
0: Right.
1: You know, stuff that, you know, of early demos and some of those unusual mixes by interesting people that we never released, or for some reason the record company decided not to release. And so hopefully we'll have something nice for fans of our first album, Schubert Dip.
0: Yeah, good. And are you, although you're touring with EMF and obviously compiling a new album, are you still doing work for other people as well?
1: Less and less. It's funny. I mean, I had a wonderful moment in 2008, and wrote a few hit songs and got nominated for some Grammys and won an Ivor Novello, and ended up working at Epic Records in New York. And you know, how lucky was I to have done that? But it became a bit of a treadmill. You got to write a hit record.
0: Right.
1: You know, you've had a hit record and people expect you, you know,
0: and more.
1: It became more about, you know, is it a hit? Is it a hit? Than about, you know, what's the song about emotionally, and what's the idea? What's, you know, what's behind it? Does it move you? And which is ultimately what makes music tick. It's got to, you got to feel it. It's got to mean something to you. And when it becomes about the sort of commerciality of it, it loses its spark. And I just missed the EMF, and I missed James, and I came back to England, and that's when we did the 30th anniversary show, and it sort of just sort of fell in our laps. It's like, oh, this is what I missed. And I haven't looked back, and it's been so great to be doing it again, and writing songs about things that interest us and how we feel and the joy of being in a band. And so it's like,
0: So where's your favourite place that you've played?
1: That's a hard one. It's funny, I was talking about this in the bus today. When Unbelievable was a hit back in 1990, we went out on tour, and it was our first headline tour, and I had been playing in bands since I was like 14 years old and like working my way up slowly, and we played at Exeter University,
0: the Great Hall,
1: and we walked out on stage, and I dreamt, you know, how old was I? I was like probably 25 years old. And I You know, and I dreamt of that moment. I walked out and the audience went crazy. It was a sold out date at Exeter University. The audience went crazy. And I was like, fine, all that work, all those years, all those dreams, like, came to that moment. So, you know, Exeter has a special place in my heart. And so it'd be lovely to play here again tonight. And maybe some of the people that you know, come tonight, we're there in the Great Hall at Exeter University. And so yeah, that's good. There's an answer for you. There's Exeter. You asked me. Funnily enough, it was Exeter.
0: If you had a choice to play anywhere in the future, where would you like to play?
1: Oh my God, there's Madison Square Gardens. But you know what? You know, much as I love the big festivals, and back in the day we played some huge festivals. I can remember playing. I think we played to 50,000 people in Rio once, and we sold out the Universal Amphitheatre in Los Angeles, which was like 6,000 people when we headlined that. And that was wonderful. But, you know, these little club tours are always the best places to see a band. You know, it's hot and sweaty and you're up close and you know.
0: I mean, for the audience, it's good.
1: And it's
0: because
1: we get
0: to see the band that we're supporting.
1: Right.
0: And
1: you can commune with somebody and it feels like you're all together in it and it's a lovely moment.
0: Yeah. So what do you do to relax when you're not doing music, when you're not on tour and producing and
1: what
0: writing?
1: Do I do to relax? I love hanging out with my family. I've got an 11-year-old daughter, and we just hang out. And we're into them at the moment. We love watching race across the world. She's really into that. I love hanging out with my son, who happens to be on tour with us. He's my roadie. He's been roadieing for the band, and we just nerd out about music. He's also a musician, and we just nerd out about music and just. And it's just like, I love going to the theatre. I think, you know, it's like a different sort of stimulation and just having dinner with some friends, you know?
0: Yeah.
1: That's a nice thing. And,
0: it's a good answer.
1: Thanks. And all the normal stuff, right? What do you like doing when you relax?
0: I read a lot. I do listen to a lot of music as well, mainly because I'm obviously getting my show together, so I'm constantly searching for new music or different, because we can play what we want. As long as it's clean lyrics, versions, we can play what we like.
1: Lovely.
0: So I do a lot of searching for music, sorting out shows, getting them ready, and going to festivals, doing my show, going to gigs here. Going to gigs anywhere, actually, if I can get a gig.
1: So work and relaxation sort of seem to go together in a way.
0: Not work. This is my retirement project. You see,
1: how brilliant!
0: This is retirement, and I volunteer upstairs as well. So sometimes I'll be on the door for a band, checking tickets. So that's this all. The Phoenix is my retirement project.
1: Saying the other day you did the merch for somebody.
0: Yeah, that was for Utah Saints.
1: Oh, that's right. Yes, bands, of course. You were just saying. Yeah, I love that.
0: Yeah,
1: because EMF's my retirement project as well. It's like we're gonna grow old disgracefully and just keep playing, right, and doing what you love doing. And
0: my main relaxation is reading.
1: Oh, I love that. Reading anything good at the moment?
0: No. Rubbish. Which is really sad, because I haven't even got a good book on the go.
1: No.
0: I'm reading some fantasy paranormal type murder mystery. I don't know. Just something that I just downloaded. So,
1: can I recommend a book?
0: Yes, go on.
1: Okay, so there's a book by a writer called George Saunders.
0: Okay.
1: And he won the Booker Prize. He's written a book about Russian short stories by like Chekhov and Tolstoy, and it's like it's the secrets of how to tell a story, and it's the most beautiful book. It's sort of like you read the stories and then you sort of analyze them afterwards with him, and he's such a a wonderful soul that man is, and the way he understands those books are just, it's just a beautiful thing. So it's called Swim in a Pond in the Rain by George Saunders. So that's my recommendation for Brilliant. For you.
0: Hear that, everybody? That's your summer reading.
1: Yeah.
0: Swim in a Pond in the Rain.
1: Yeah, George Saunders.
0: Brilliant. I've got to hold your witness name down.
1: Good.
0: Excellent. Thank you very much. I shall get that one next.
1: Thank you for letting me share that.
0: Anyway, that's good. Presumably you read a lot as well, don't you?
1: A lot. I'm just busy, making music, having a family, like travelling, and I don't often get a lot of time to read, but I love switching off with a good book. It's a beautiful thing.
0: Okay, so it's coming up for 7 o'clock, so you need to go up and get yourself sorted and have a bit of relaxation before you go on. Let's have a last question. Let's have a think. Let's have a little jump back, because I was going to ask you earlier about lockdown, because lockdown was a strange time for everybody.
1: We
0: don't tend to talk about it now, because it's like 6 years on from the time, isn't it? It's sort of, the time has sort of disappeared, but it feels like a moment in our lives where everything came to a standstill. Is that how it was for you?
1: People don't like to talk about it. It's like PTSD, isn't it?
0: People actually, some people I've talked to actually really benefited from it, in that they slowed right down, they changed their lifestyle, they did things that they would never have done, had the time to do, because they weren't able to get out. So for some people it was a bit of
1: freedom.
0: But for others it was claustrophobic, and it felt like not being able to get out and do what you really love to do. So there's swings and roundabouts, I think, for people, isn't it? So
1: You're right. And I think it was probably swings and roundabouts for me too. My daughter was 4 years old, and she just started reception, and all of a sudden we were doing like schooling online, and trying to get a 4-year-old girl to concentrate on some schooling, that was hard, and that was the hard side of it. But we all got to spend a lot of time together, the weather was fabulous.
0: Yes, it was. It was such a first summer. It was just beautiful, wasn't it?
1: Yeah, and so there's a little of that. And I guess that was also when, later on in the pandemic was when James and I decided to, write some songs. And we had the time
0: to do
1: that and focus. And James lives in the Yorkshire Dales, and so I used to go up there, and it's beautiful up there. And we just sort of made music, there was some freedom in it as well.
0: It was a very strange time, but it's sometimes good to reflect back on that time as well, and not have it as a bit of PTSD,
1: right? Yeah, exactly.
0: Because actually I think, like you say, that, or like I said, there's, there's swings and roundabouts to it, because actually it gave a lot of people, because you probably wouldn't have had that much time with your daughter at that age.
1: No, you're right. If I'd have been busy.
0: If you're busy out touring and whatever. So, it did help people. Did you do any online stuff while you were? Because a lot of bands did online performances or chats or...
1: Yeah, do you know what? James did this amazing thing for charity, where he got lots of musicians together and they did cover versions of things, and I did one of those with him. But again, he got Jim Bob and the guys from Utah Saints. I remember he got Rick Wakeman to play keyboard. Look that up, because they were great, and they got people just would play their parts separately, and then he'd mix them all together, and then they'd do little videos, and they were really wonderful. That was a great thing. People adapted, didn't they?
0: And a lot of fans, because there was a lot of bands posting online a lot longer, because they were sat there wanting to communicate. A lot of bands joined. I joined the Ferocious Dog fan club, so I'm a very strong Ferocious Dog fan now. But the community themselves became like an extended family.
1: Oh, isn't that lovely?
0: I would imagine that would happen with yours as well. People chatting online, on the bands, they suddenly start chatting to each other. Yeah. So if you go to a gig, you suddenly see the people that you've been chatting online to. So
2: yeah.
0: you have conversations which you would never have had yeah. otherwise. So
2: because everybody was in the same boat, same weren't boat. They? People yeah. people were isolated and yeah. needed yeah. to have that community.
0: Yeah. Yeah. yeah. So we were all chatting as the band was singing.
2: Oh, I love that.
0: First Dog would do a Thursday night sing along. So, you know, he'd be singing on his guitar in front of the foam, which would sometimes go deaf, and we'd all be making our comments and chatting with each other.
2: It's I love just, that.
0: Yeah, really, really good. So there was, yeah, there were some good things coming out of, I found loads of bands online during lockdown that I'd never heard of before. So, yeah.
2: Oh, it sounds really, like you had a great time.
0: I had a great time. Yeah. Well, I went back to work as well because I had retired, and then the government wanted nurses back, so I went back to work. They gave me my registration and said, come back to work, we need you.
2: Good for you, that can't have been easy.
0: And stayed back at work for another 4 years, so yeah. Yes, work doesn't let you go.
2: No, but that's good work, isn't it?
0: Yeah.
2: Working for
0: the NHS,
2: yeah. That is really good work.
0: Yeah.
2: So, yeah, thank you for that.
0: Yeah. So is there anything else you'd like to say that I haven't asked about that you think I ought to know about?
2: I think you've covered everything, Marianne. Yeah. Thank you. I'm just excited to be in Exeter, as I said, yes. again. And
0: this is a lovely venue. The Phoenix is just fabulous. It's so inclusive. It's an inclusive environment. They do all sorts of events here. They do Pride events several times a year. They do green events several times a year. They do films and talks that you wouldn't about subjects, local subjects and things like that, which you would not get anywhere else.
2: Oh, what a special place, yeah.
0: It's a really, really special place here. And of course, we're here as well. Phonic FM.
2: Excellent. Well, thank you, Phonic FM, and you know, this whole place. It seems like a really wonderful place.
0: Yeah, yeah. And thanks for coming.
2: You're welcome. It's been a pleasure.
0: I'm going to put on a track. So I will put on a track while we say goodbye. Long Summer Days.
2: Lovely.
0: Right.

0: Okay, Bert. I'll clean it up so clean you wouldn't recognize it. Ha!
1: Well. Oh, there we go. It was an absolute pleasure to speak to Ian Dench. Such a lovely man and a great band. So if you haven't already got a ticket, get down here. It's going to be a fabulous night. I'm going to play some more EMF songs. I'm going to play a few Jesus Jones tracks, and I'll play some Biz tracks. Biz are supporting them on this part of the tour. Just to let you know, also here at the Phoenix in Exeter on the 13th of May, we have Utopia Strong playing. They're playing here at the Phoenix, but it's supporting, so the profits will support Phonic FM so that we can keep our radio station going, as we are a self-funded radio station. Absolutely excellent. So that was really lovely. Lovely conversation. We're going to play another track now. We're going to play a track called The Day the Music Died.

Right, so that was right, that was the day the music died, and we're going to listen to LGBTQ plus lover. That's what's on next.

Right. Okay, so just before we move on to another track, I'm going to just do a little advert for a local band, No Ordinary Fish, that we've interviewed here, or I've interviewed here for my show, and I've been following through their career and playing their music. They are organising an event, a music event, at La Bomba. It's an afternoon event, so it's a much nicer time than the late evening for a lot of people, so you don't have to stay out late on a Sunday. It starts at 4 o'clock. Tickets are from £8, so really good price. 17th of May, and it's part of an afternoon of independent music organised by hometown band No Ordinary Fish and sponsored by Involving Music. The people that are going to be there playing are Pylon Poets, No Ordinary Fish, obviously, and Luna Grey, all local acts. It opens at 4 o'clock. Last entry is at 9. At 7 o'clock. So looks like that's when it closes, at 7 o'clock. So it's from 4 till 7. So really nice time. You can get home, pop your feet up, get ready for the following week's work, and know that you've had a chance to get out and listen to some great music. Luna Grey, Pylon Poets, and No Ordinary Fish. 17th of May, Sunday afternoon, 4 till 7 o'clock. £8 a ticket, very, very reasonable price. Great, be a nice afternoon, early evening, listening to some music. So if you can go down and support that, that would be really good. As I said, the Utopia Strong are playing here on Wednesday, the 13th of May. It's a school night, but it'll be a good night to come out and play, listen to some music. And we are going to listen to some more EMF and their loved up mix of Just Can't Get Enough.

0: Schubert's Die Stadt. Next we hear Am Meer, by the sea. A man recalls the moment when, seated with his mistress outside a fisherman's hut, he drank away the tears which fell on her white hand. Now that he's wasting away with longing, he realizes that those tears must have been poisoned.
1: Hogy az ellenzéknek is ártani lehet, ezt majd a végső eredmény eldönti.

running. I don't like it here. The crime that attached you was paid for with fear. I'm sleep not coming.

So we had Just Can't Get Enough, their version, a cover version of that. And the last track was Travelling Not Running, 2013 remaster version. We're going to play a track called The Devil You Know by Joshua Jesus Jones next.

So we've just listened to One for the Money by Jesus Jones, and we're going to have a listen to a couple of tracks from Biz, and it's Am I Loud Enough and Action and Drama.

Right, that's the last song I'll be playing tonight. I'm going up to watch Biz and EMF, and I will report back how that went next Saturday on my next show, which should be 8 till 10 Saturday night. And it'll only drop forward if there's nobody to do the earlier show. Otherwise, 8 till 10 next Saturday. And I hope you've enjoyed the show. Thanks. Bye.

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0: brilliant DJs and presenters. I think there is just time for another track, or maybe two. I'll be back in a fortnight, and in the meantime, please tune in next Monday to Phonik FM when Adrian Ball will present Roots and Shoots. Until then,
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1: Mars ground crew, this is Mars 1, do you hear me? Over.
2: Great, coming up in 9 minutes.
1: Mars ground crew, this is Mars 1, do you hear me? Over.
2: We're now in the approach phase, everything looking good. This is Drew Pearson. Altitude 42, I'm going to get our delta for landing, Elva. 43 down, 2.5. Picking up,

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1: 24 hours a day,

Oh, indeed. Oh, indeed. Because it's time for tonight's Groove Exchange, Grunge Explanation, whatever you want to call it. Playing you out of the auto tunes there. It's a surprisingly great Mother Love Bone track, Chloe Dance, Crown of Thorns. But we've got new music. You should be warned tonight, though, that all tunes, if you are offended by language, this is very important, take this on board. If you are offended by stern language, be aware that this is the late night show coming your way. So all across the month, I gather songs from across across the musical spectrum, all brand new songs. And sometimes these songs have the odd bit of blue language and are not tea time playable. So, if that kind of thing is going to cause offense, please tune away for a couple of hours, because we will be bringing you tonight's grunge expletives very shortly. But first up, because it's the first track, this is going to be Hey Goodbye by Macca Love Bedhead.

0: All right, that was quite a random Hello Goodbye by Mackel of Baghdad, just because it was saying, hello, oh, wait, hey goodbye. I hope I didn't get rid of too many of you, but now, take heed.
1: The following program may contain content which some people may find offensive.
0: Understand.
1: If you are easily offended, please tune away for at least 2 hours.
0: You gotta lock up all your nuns, children, and faint of heart, because the Grunge Expletives is playing right now. Music that is gathered over the month, like I say, it's over the last month or two. This is because I didn't manage to get to the show last month, so we got March's Grunge Expletives to bring to you as well, which is going to be fun. So from March and April, all the new tunes that came out in March and April of this year, 2026, that may have contained the odd blue word that wasn't fit for tea time broadcast is now being brought your way without further aplomb. This is Numerology from My...

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1: My new band, Believe, there with numerology, and not my new, that's the name, my new band, Believe. Yeah, and before that, you had no, you had nothing because that was the beginning. But coming up, you've got tunes coming up, all brand new, by the Pretty Reckless, Mekons, Get Down Services, Surfboard, the Tammy Shine, and more. But first up, Matt Baldwin, Ian Savonius, along with Mark Short, bring you The Girl with This Scum Tattoo.

A scent, a photograph, a changed mind, and penetration. 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A continent, a crust, a hymen heart, an enemy line, like light, so birth and burial, within, without, is penetration, somehow. It's in me as you inhabit you, a reading of a mind, and penetration, again. Big prick, dig, vex, breech, sling, plow, hammer, nail, get on the bus, and just impale. Receive and open the fucking mail. Drill still, deeper now. Enter charm, impress your sword into a cushion of words. Hell, a door put to use, or anything ever heard must enter a point.

just couldn't make it up. Yes, you could, they did. I do it all the time.

Whoa, Nelly. All right, that was Get Down Services with Eat, Teach, Sleep, Repeat. Before that, you heard Mud Crawlers by Mekons and Benji Webb. And at the beginning of that triple was When I Wake Up by The Pretty Reckless. It's 10:40. I hope your Saturday night is rocking on. Going to be playing you some amazing tunes. Don't forget, it is the Grunge Expletives tonight, which means some of these tunes may contain the odd blue word. Please ensure all those who might be offended by that kind of thing have evacuated the immediate listening area. For those of you who stick around, you expect to hear some amazing tunes from people like Sleaford Mods, Sprints, Damage, the Tammy Shrine. This is Surfboard with Lucky.

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0: And before that, you had Trickle Down from Sprints. And the Tammy Shine was before that one with Little Fences. And kicking off that quadruple of tracks, they had Icebreaker by Damage with the three at the end. And Curtis Foster, Damage. They changed the E for three. Damage of three, if you wanted to hear more from them. Pretty good. Pretty stern rapping. Got to dig the message there. Speaking of messages, bands of messages, we've got Sleaford Mods coming up shortly. Well, if you can decipher that one, good on you. But yeah, we got Sleaford Mod teaming up with The Prodigy and Aldous Harding to bring you Elitist G.O.A.T.

0: Hey, that was air-cooled there with Delirious. Just to remind you, you are tuned to the Grunge Expletives, the late-night version of the Grunge Explanation, which comes on once a month to offload all those tracks that contain the blue words that weren't suitable for tea-time viewing. So if that's not your bag, please run. Otherwise, stick tuned for brand-new tunes from across the world, which will contain strong words coming soon from Lady Gaga, and new one from Nine Inch Nails and Boys Noise, teaming up to bring Nine Inch Noise, a good new remix album. But first up, Eats Meat by Wheelchair Sports Camp.
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1: Hey, that was Heresy there, Nine Inch Noise version from the new Nine Inch Noise album. Might play another track from that later on, if you could take a guess. You could take another guess and you'd be closer. But then before that, you had Lady Gaga with Runway. Where else will you get Lady Gaga followed by Nine Inch Nails other than right here on the Groove Exchange on Phonic FM? And here we go into the night. The swear warning is still in effect. Please shelter in place if swearing does affect you. By which I mean look out, because this next track is by Sophia Zeller and it's called The Chicken is Naked and Afraid.

Hey, that was Fly by The Recreation there. They went into the Wonder Boy theme for a minute there. It's not just me, the old coin-op from the 1980s, Wonder Boy. I don't know if anyone else would have got that musical reference, but that's pretty obscure. Unless they did it by coincidence, but I think no, it's pretty distinctive. And it's pretty cool. I dug it. Next up, we got Mary in the Junkyard, new from them. This is Crash Landing.

Hey, that was La Femme there with whatever. And, yeah, got a few more grunge expletives to bring you. Then I'm going to go back and bring you some new releases, Glean, just to fill it out till midnight when the grand finale comes off. And then I'll be heading on my way. Be sure and stick tuned for that. But now, right now, stick tuned for Motorway Musk by Ignoring Izzy.

the good to be the good to be the king. Hey, that was Dave Cope and the Sass with King. Before that, he had Motorway Musk by Ignoring Izzy. We're rallying on towards the end, midnight, and my coach gets all pumpkined and I'm out of here, so or not long thereafter, or therein. Is there in? I doubt it. So I'll be off soon. So this is Irish Goodbye, new from Kneecap featuring K-Tempest.

S.G. Gitman there with their version of the Butthole Surfers, Pepper. There are some I don't think have ever been covered before, so that's pretty good. Got a new one from Man Woman Chainsaw coming up, and then very, very rude finale. Make sure nuns and children have cleared out the room before that. But first, Nosedive from Man Woman.

Hey, man, woman, chainsaw, and nosedive there. And now I'm going to play you out with a couple of tunes that I've been saving for the back end because I'm not sure they're even playable at this hour. But hey, in for a penny, in for a pound. So, with severe swear warning in effect, seriously, batten down the hatches. You're in for a ride if you're sticking around. But if you're easily offended, please tune away and tune back in about 15 minutes when I'll be gone. But otherwise, I'll say thank you for listening to tonight's Groove Exchange featuring the Grunge Expletives. We'll be back at a 6 p.m. slot with much, much cleaner, happier, family-friendly tunes. No, still fun, good new alternative stuff that's come out. And we'll be saving these tracks up for another month. It lasts Saturday of the month, 10 p.m. Tune into that if you like. But this is, there's also stuff on Mixcloud under the Groove Exchange. This is going to be playing you out now with Nine Inch Nails from their new Nine Inch Noise album, followed by a collaboration from Damage, Infatuation, Lex Brachter, Figgy Baby, and Jamal Malachi with The Image of God from Blind. So, might even squeeze in some Earth to Eve or something afterwards. But this is Nine Inch Nails. You have been warned. Closer. All right, folks. Thanks for listening. Saying thank you.

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I drink the honey.

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That's our godliness. Yeah.

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It only likes the violin. The tune goes flat from time to time. The lyric sometimes it fails to rhyme.